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Earlier you responded to a dog in a storm drain. Caller's not seeing the dog in the storm drain again. Ops 5.

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Really, this is your earlier call. Caller's now seeing her dog in the storm drain again. Officer.

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7 commercial fire alarm, Liberty Electric, 2115 to Highway 14 East, 2115 to Highway 14 East, cross street of South 22nd Avenue, South 22nd.

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1: Battlefield Engine 3, Battlefield Rescue 3, showing around for motor vehicle accident, Farm Road 164 and Farm Road 135 for a bicycle versus a dark sedan. The bicyclist got up after they were hit and moved the bike to the sidewalk. Caller was not involved, did not stay on scene. Yeah, not the two.

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0: 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We're going to continue south on 135.

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0: 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No one was at the 135-164 intersection.

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Engine 5, medical emergency, 2805 North Kansas Expressway, unconscious subject, Casey's. There is a call for PD Ops 3. Engine 4, ladder 3, Shane, off the motor vehicle accident, 1904 North LeCompte Road. So the caller ended up saying that

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1: Ladder 3.
0: If this accident occurred on Saturday, are we going for motor vehicle accident or are we going for medical attention?
1: Ladder 3, when the call was put in, the call taker thought this was an active accident, but it is not. 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

0: 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RV thinks she has pneumonia, coughing, unable to eat.
1: Engine 4, will you be returning to service as well? I've been on off one this time. Was there traffic about such? This isn't an active accident. It occurred on Saturday.
2: Copy. Is the guy having a medical emergency with a broken leg?
1: Affirmative.
2: Then we will be continuing. Please keep the above.

0: serve your traffic with dispatch. We returned when I contacted dispatch. They said there's no need for ladder 3 because this was an accident on Saturday. Do you want us to continue to the medical?
1: Well, if you have broken leg, there's still an emergency. I don't know whose district this is, but we will be arriving shortly. You can return.

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1: Confirming that the patient is going to be at Building 5 West inside the underground.
0: Affirmative.
1: Copy. Would you just make sure that EMS is aware of that? We're about to go into the underground and not have any radio reception.

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1: 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You can show EMS on scene.
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0: Hold up.
1: For medical emergency, on control bleeding, 3416 South National Maverick, Office 4.

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0: All right, we are going. 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
1: Copy that.
0: Don't forget, we are taking rings off the hydrant, so if they do have a ring, make sure we take them off.
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1: We've located. Thank you.

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0: 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Can you start a time and item for us for a lift assist at 7711 US 60, lot 203? 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

0: 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Battalion 11.
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Crossroads are Mumford Court and Farm Road 185, Ops 3.

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1: Stay there. 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
0: That's clear. We'll stay on this one.

Teller Station 1, LRY 24, medical emergency for vomiting and chest pains. 4525 South Farm Road 223, crossroads are Marla and Wisteria. Ops 4.

Willard Fire, fire outside. Marker 74.2 westbound in the median. On Ops 5, I-44, Ops 5.

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1: Scene 2601 West Battlefield, Timken Company, Ops 4.

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Yeah, you'll come to the intersection of Ledgestone and Pebble Beach, which is going to be over here east of us. We're going to go into the end of the cul-de-sac.

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1: Copy. I don't know if he'll want to transport, but tell him that we're through the garage doors to your left.

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I have Chestnut Command. I have two vehicles involved. One's on Chestnut, one's on the on-ramp going on to 65. We got checking for injuries.

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1: 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I'll be there in 2 minutes.

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0: 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Still nothing found. 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

0: 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Ops 5.
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0: guys.
1: The house fire of 2452 North Ramsey Avenue. Update of the address. The home is going to be just north of Kearney on the west side of the road with a tall privacy fence. 2452 is not valid. Off 5.

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LR523 medical emergency at 2227 South Celebration Avenue for stroke, possible stroke, up 4th

0: 2431 North Ramsey. We have a single-story residential wood frame structure. This looks like it's going to be a fire outside. Engine 2 will be in investigative mode. All units can stage on arrival.
1: En route to medical emergency at 2227 South Celebration Avenue, cross streets of Wind Rose and Wind Song. For a female with possible stroke, medical en route, ops 4.

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Copy, yeah, just right there at Monument Boulevard and wherever we're.

0: 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That's clear.
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1: Do you have an address for a property located just north of an empty lot on Ramsey? Just north of Kearney.
2: Yes, are you near the address?
1: Correct. It's the home just north of the vacant lot.
2: I'm unable to tell which one is vacant. You're saying you're needing an address. I'm showing you in front of 2448 North Ramsey.

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Springfield Ladder 8, medical emergency at 944 West Division Street for possible deceased. Ops 3.

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We do have PD and Correction Medical en route. 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

0: 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Cross Street of West McCracken, Finley Farm.
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Eiffel Tower 11 showing en route to the fire alarm at 1520 East 8th Street for the Fremont Senior Living Center. It is going to be on the assisted living side, Tower 11. That's 5.

0: Springfield Engine 4 showing you en route to the auto fire at mile marker 81 eastbound. It's going to be the approximate location. Look to be between 81 and 82 eastbound for white Jeep smoking off 6.
1: Dispatch, Springfield Tower 11.
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1: Hey, copy. 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

going from Bravo side. 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
1: 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Was that discontinual or reset, Mark?
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41 commercial fire alarm, 2556 Mount Sinai Road, 2556 Mount Sinai Road, cross of Ficus Road, Hidden Valley Road.

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Fairgrove.

Fair Grove Engine 1, Chief 1, fire outside at 9195 East State Highway E for fire on side of the road. Ops 5.

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1: Clear. Showing Fairgrove, Service 1 and Engine 1 en route to the fire outside at 9195 East State Highway E. It's going to be cross streets of Rockin and Cloudcrest. Advising that it's a fire, a grass fire on the side of the road. Not close to any structures at this time. Outside.

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It's going to be the cross streets of Farm Road 101 and Republic Road. PD on scene requesting EMS and rescue, non-emergent response.

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quite a bit of debris, and we're being told we've got a semi now that's just down the road leaking fuel also. We'll be out for investigation. B-160 Command.

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124 Cheyenne Route to the medical emergency at US 60 and Farm Road 205. It's going to be east of in the westbound lane for a gold champagne colored sedan pulled over with a driver's head against the window, possibly unconscious, did not attempt to wake. Medical en route, ops 4.

Brookline medical emergency at 6982 West Farm Road 182 for difficulty breathing. Ops 4.

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1: Clear, Brookline Engine 3, showing you en route to the medical emergency at 982 West Farm Road 182, cross street of Farm Road 99. It's going to be for a female with difficulty breathing. Cox and route, Ops 4.

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0: Man, this is LR-124. We've gone up and down on 205 and 60. Nothing's been located. 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
1: Scotty, Chip Tanger 91 arriving on scene.

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I've also the engine one. Gas odor in building at 5329 South Cloverdale Lane for a doorbell that had overheated.

Battlefield Engine 1, showing you en route to the gas odor and building at 5329 South Cloverdale Lane. Cross sheets of Elm and Weaver. Caller had a doorbell that overheated, wanting it to ensure there's not a gas odor in the home after not selling well. Ops 5.

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1: Go ahead, Christian, for Jasmine Road Command.

victims of Engine 1 Ladder 9, a motor vehicle accident at Campbell in Portland for possible head injury. Officer.

0: Engine 1109 is showing an answer to the motor vehicle accident at Campbell in Portland. Going to be for an eval on a 6-year-old who hit head. Ops 2.
1: And then, can you advise what unit

Springfield, Andrew Bond Drive, Campbell, Portland. We had two vehicle NVA, one vehicle pulled out Portland, Campbell. Light damage. Engine one will be out for investigation. Engine one will have Campbell come in.

0: Campbell Command, hold for traffic. Ebenezer, medical emergency at 4360 North Farm Road 157 for seizure, Ops 3. Campbell Command, go ahead.
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Engine 73, Engine 71, MVC injury, 5446 State Highway O, 5446 State Highway O, Cross Street, Rainbow Valley Drive, Pleasant View Road.

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0: 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Six, go ahead.
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0: Yes, Cox EMS is in route.
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0: 51-year-old male, possible reaction to medicine, hands are shaking, having a hard time breathing.
1: Shortall Springfield units, en route to the MU with entrapment, Campbell and Battlefield. Yeah, two vehicle MVA, one person unable to get out of their vehicle. 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

0: We'll be checking for injuries. SPD's on scene. This will be westbound east of the intersection. Springfield Ladder 9 will have Battlefield Command.
1: Dispatch, Springfield Ladder 9 will have Battlefield Command.
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1: Clear, showing you responding to the medical emergency at Ashgrove, showing you responding to the medical emergency at 112 East Boone Street, Muncie Supermarket, Cross Street of Webster and Calhoun. A female customer had fallen. Now she is sitting in a chair but seems very confused. Medical en route, Ops 3.
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1: Okay, you're showing Battlefield Engine 4 responding to the medical emergency at 5010 South Farm Road 135 at Graceway Baptist, crossroad of Farm Road 178. Caller has coolant burns as the coolant exploded all over. Medical en route, Ops 4.

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3: Clear. 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

Tower 11, Rescue 1, Battalion 1, Persons Trap Call, Primrose and National, Engine 10 and Ladder 9 en route for a multi-vehicle accident, possible trapped person in pickup. Ops 2.

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1: Spring Ladder 9 Garage to possibly two car MVA. This will be on the northeast corner of the intersection. Truck into a light pole, traffic light pole. We'll be out checking for injuries. I've got Mercy EMS on scene. Spring Ladder 9 will have National Command.

0: All units en route. There is no persons trapped. 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
0: 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I'm not for sure if there's any other vehicles involved.
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1: LR-124, showing you now to the medical emergency at 1026 Santa Fe Road, cross streets of Hedgepeth and Loganberry, for a 60-year-old male experiencing pain and back pain. 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
1: In the upper level of the parking garage. Up five.

0: I'm 12 engine 4 en route to the auto fires update. It's going to be for a tan Ford pickup northeast side of the parking lot, but we also have reports of parking garage. Ops 5.
1: Golden Stone Command.

0: you can show the commercial fire alarm on bluff as a false activation. 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You can show ladder 11 back in.
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1: At 1347 East Valley Water Mill Road, Woodland Manor, cross street of Fremont and Rogers. 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

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Talk to you.

0: 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Op 6.
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1: Now, hold on.

0: Need a six for ride.
1: One vehicle left off of the sidewalk outside of Papa John's. Hamilton, man.
0: Tower 11, engine 6. This is Tower 11, go ahead.
1: You can return to service. 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We'll be able to handle this.
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1: Go ahead.
0: We're in the area. We don't see anything at this time. Is the address of where the fire is at is 1905, or is that the address of the caller?
1: That's the address of the caller, but they advised it was right across the street.

This is a pager test for the Marshfield Fire Department on 831-2026. For the Marshfield Fire Department, 831-2026 at 1849.